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2: Cloudy skies and showers for us tonight with a low down to zero. Cloudy skies, showers tomorrow and a high of 9. The sun returns for us Tuesday with a high of 13.

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1: Cloudy skies and showers for us tonight with a low down to zero. Cloudy skies, showers tomorrow and a high of 9. The sun returns for us Tuesday with a high of 13.
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0: Others may know it as May Long Weekend. 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
1: Cloudy skies and showers for us tonight with a low down to zero. Cloudy skies, showers tomorrow and a high of 9. The sun returns for us Tuesday with a high of 13.
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2: 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Birds shedding winter's chill. And what's this? Well, good day to you, Miss Butterfly. But off you go now, because spring is about to get crazy. 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
1: Cloudy skies and showers for us tonight with a low down to zero. Cloudy skies, showers tomorrow and a high of 9. The sun returns for us Tuesday with a high of 13.
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1: Cloudy skies and showers for us tonight with a low down to zero. Cloudy skies, showers tomorrow and a high of 9. The sun returns for us Tuesday with a high of 13.
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24/7 Star acknowledges that we are on the traditional territories of Treaty Number 1 and Treaty Number 2 and the shared traditional lands of the Cree, Anishinaabewaki, Oji-Cree, Ocheti-Chikoan, and the homeland of Métis peoples. We respect the treaties that were made on this territory.

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Text your guesses to 204-727-STAR. 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Ah, spring. 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Bird.

0: birds shedding winter's chill. And what's this? Well, good day to you, Miss Butterfly. 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

to the top, I've been out of shape, thinking out the box, I'm an astronaut. 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
1: Manitoba Hydro crews have now repaired hundreds of storm-damaged lines across southern Manitoba after last week's extreme winds knocked out power to more than 6,000 customers. At the peak of the storm, roughly 260 outages were active, with crews working around the clock once conditions became safe. In international news, the Ebola outbreak in Central Africa has killed at least 88 people so far. A number of health officials expect to update later today. With the Bundi Bugyo strain carrying a fatality rate between 25 and 50%, at least six Americans were exposed to the virus. One has tested positive. Officials say there's no risk to North Americans at this point. Back here at home, U.S. liquor is now available at all Manitoba liquor marts while supplies last, with products varying by store. The province says proceeds from sales will support local charities, including food hamper and child nutrition programs. Several parts of Westman recorded snowfall over the weekend, including here in Brandon. The heaviest amounts were reported in the Clear Lake area late Sunday into Monday. Environment Canada says while no official accumulation totals have been released from the weekend, Brandon still holds the record for snowiest May-long weekend. You can get all the details on our website. In sports, Montreal is off to the Eastern Final after a 3-2 overtime win over Buffalo in Game 7. Game 1 will be played Thursday in Carolina. The West Final starts tomorrow with Vegas in Colorado. And after dumping Denmark 5-1 at the Worlds, Canada now sits at 3-0. They'll face off against Austria later today. In the PWHL, Ottawa edged Montreal 2-1. And the Yankees clipped the Blue Jays 7-6. I'm Frank. For local news and more, visit starfm.ca.
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3: Nothing major to tell you on the highways here in Brandon. Aberdeen Avenue closed between 10th and 13th Street. Also, the 700 block of Lorne Avenue is closed. If you're out and you see something on the roads that we should share with others, safely text or call me at 204-727-STAR. And the latest road updates are at starfm.ca.
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3: Slight chance of rain today. We are expecting a high of 12, clear overnight, low 0. Mix of sun and cloud tomorrow, the high 18, and chance of showers again on Thursday with a high of 18. Right now, it's 2.
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94.7 Star, today's best music. My name's Hayden, in for Trent this week. He's on holidays. Hope you had a great May-long weekend. We had a little bit of everything this weekend, hey? Some sun, rain, snow, a lot of cloud. We truly got the full Manitoba May-long experience.

John Desmond, Jamie Fine, 94.7 Star at 6:09. It's 2 degrees. You may have heard the term touch grass before, which is telling someone to get off their screen, get outside. Turns out that touching grass actually leads to greater life satisfaction. Yeah, experts say contact with nature helps people develop a more positive body image, and having that higher self-compassion promotes greater body appreciation and ups that life satisfaction. So get outside, touch grass, put the phone down. Here's Drake.

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1: Highways are looking good throughout Westman here in Brandon. Aberdeen Avenue closed between 10th and 13th Street. Also, the 700 block of Lauren Avenue is closed. If you're out and you see something on the roads that we should share with others, safely text or call me at 204-727-STAR. And the latest road updates are at starfm.ca.
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1: There is that slight chance of rain today, expecting a high of 12. Clear overnight, low 0. Mix of sun and cloud tomorrow, high 18. And chance of

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Good morning. It's Hayden in for Trent this week. Over the weekend, we were giving you a chance to win a pair of tickets to see Monsters and Mayhem. This is coming to the Keystone Center in July. Congratulations to Madison H. Madison has won a pair of tickets to this show. If you didn't win, but you still want to see Monsters and Mayhem this summer, you can grab your tickets right now. KeystoneCenter.com. Here's Virginia to Vegas with Better Man.

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3: After the recent dust and wind, Westman finally got a decent soaking Sunday, with most areas picking up between 4 and 10 millimeters. The heaviest totals in Sinclair and Macaulay, both topping 10. And that cool, damp weather helped keep things quiet on the wildfire front. With no new fires reported over the long weekend, as officials prepare to reevaluate fire bans later today. Manitoba is creating 148 new childcare spaces at the Brandon Regional Health Center, part of a provincial push to expand licensed care in the region. Officials say the added spaces will also help attract new workers to BRHC by making childcare more accessible for families in western Manitoba. A new primary care paramedic program is coming to Assiniboine's Parkland campus in Dauphin, with the first intake beginning January 2027. Applications will be opening soon. More details and the link to apply online are available on our website. A dispute at the Manitoba Legislature could delay a promised sales tax cut on food beyond Canada Day. The disagreement centers on whether the tax change can take effect before the budget bill is passed. Finally, Manitoba drivers are being warned about scam text messages posing as unpaid MPI tickets or compliance notices. MPI says it never asks for personal or payment information by text or email. In sports, the Montreal Canadiens advanced to the East Final with a Game 7 3-2 overtime win over Buffalo. Game 1 of the East Final this Thursday in Carolina. The next game of the NHL playoff schedule tomorrow, Game 1 of the West Final, with Vegas visiting Colorado. And Canada stays perfect at the World Championship, improving to 3-0 after a 5-1 win over Denmark. They face Austria later this morning as they look to keep control of Group B. In the P-Dub, Ottawa stayed alive with a 2-1 win last night. Montreal still leads that best-of-5 2-1. The Blue Jays split their long weekend series, going 2-2 with a pair of wins in Detroit before dropping a tight one to the Yankees last night, the final 7-6. I'm Frank. For local news and more, visit starfm.ca.
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Today's best music at 6:36. It's 2 degrees. My name's Hayden. Now, Japan, they have some amazing snacks there. I got to go to Japan in high school, and I couldn't get enough of some of their treats. I mean, every day I was just eating so much junk. But this might be the oddest treat that they have in Japan. They've got a new rice cracker with dried wasps inside. Yeah, the crackers are considered a novelty item that's especially popular among older residents. Usually I say don't knock it till you try it, but I kind of draw the line at eating bugs, especially a wasp. No thanks, not for me.

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0: 13th Street. Also, the 700 block of Lauren Avenue is closed. 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
0: Slight chance of rain today, expecting a high of 12, clear overnight, low 0. Mix of sun and cloud tomorrow, the high 18, and chance of showers again on Thursday, with a high of 18. Right now, it's 2.
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Memories will fade eventually. 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Oh my, my, oh my, my love. I take one look at you, you're taking me out.

0: 24/7 Star, today's best music with Alex Warren and Ordinary. I'm Hayden. It is 6:51, 2 degrees outside. The Michael Jackson biopic Michael was the big winner again at the box office this May long weekend.
1: I love my family, but I just want to do my own thing. Just have all these ideas in my head. Just got to get them out.
2: Then do it, Michael. Not a little boy anymore.
0: The film brought in $26.1 million in North America alone and is now past $700 million at the global box office. Elsewhere, The Devil Wears Prada 2 came in second this weekend, making $18 million, and Obsessed debuted in third with $16.1 million in its first weekend. Preston Pablo for Keeps, 94.7 Star.

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7: Manitoba Hydro crews have repaired hundreds of storm-damaged lines across the south after last week's extreme winds knocked out power to more than 6,000 customers. At the height of the storm, about 260 outages were active, with crews working around the clock as conditions allowed. And after a couple of dusty, windy days last week, Westman finally got a good soaking Sunday. Most spots picked up between 4 and 10 millimeters, and that cool, damp weather paid off on the wildfire front, too. No new fires over the long weekend as officials get set to reevaluate fire bans later today. In international news, the Ebola outbreak in Central Africa has killed at least 88 people so far, a number health officials expect to update later today, with the Bundibugyo strain carrying a fatality rate between 25 and 50%. At least six Americans were exposed to the virus. One has tested positive, and officials say there's no risk to North Americans at this point. Back here at home, a new primary care paramedic program is launching at Assiniboine's Parkland campus in Dauphin. The first intake is set for January 2027. The college says online applications will be available soon. You can get more details on this story from our website. In sports, Montreal is off to the Eastern Conference Final after a 3-2 overtime win over Buffalo. Game 1 goes this Thursday in Carolina. Meanwhile, the West Final opens tomorrow night in Colorado as the Avs will host the Golden Knights. And after dumping Denmark 5-1, Canada sits 3-0 at the Worlds in Switzerland. They'll have a couple of days off before playing Norway on Thursday. In baseball, the Yankees clipped the Blue Jays 7-6. I'm Frank. For local news and more, visit starfm.ca.
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8: Still nothing to tell you on the highways here in Brandon. A couple of notes. Aberdeen Avenue closed between 10th and 13th Street. Also, the 700 block of Lauren Avenue is closed. If you're out and you see something on the roads that we should share with others, text or call me at 204-727-STAR. And the latest road updates are at starfm.ca.
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8: All right, slight chance of rain today, expecting a high of 12, clear overnight, low 0. Mix of sun and cloud tomorrow, the high 18, and chance of showers again on Thursday with a high of 18. Right now, it's 2.
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Today's best music at 7:06. It's 2 degrees. I'm hating in for Trent this week. Now, summer doesn't officially start until June 21st. Also my birthday, by the way. But in the past, I've kind of always considered May long weekend the unofficial start to summer. This year, though, it didn't feel very summery, did it? I mean, we got snow and rain and cloud. And then this morning, I was reading that the majority of people believe that May 21st is the unofficial start to summer. So I want to hear from you this morning. You can send me a text, 204-727-STAR. When does summer really start for you? Here's Shaboozey and a bar song.

When does summer really start for you? The majority of people say it starts feeling like summer on May 21st. I'm not sure this year. It still feels kind of cold and miserable outside. Jackie in Minnedosa says, for me, it doesn't feel like summer until the kids are out of school. And Susan on our Fusion Credit Union text.

text line says, I don't care what the calendar says. Summer starts when I switch from hot coffee to iced. All right. 204-727-7827. That's 204-727-STAR. When does summer officially or unofficially start for you?

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1: Still not seeing anything on the highways. Looks like smooth sailing throughout Westman. Here in Brandon, though, two notes. Aberdeen Avenue closed between 10th and 13th Street. Also, the 700 block of Lauren Avenue is closed. If you're out and you see something on the roads that we should share with others, text or call me 204-727-STAR. And starfm.ca has the latest road updates.
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1: There is that slight chance of rain today, expecting a high of 12. Clear overnight, low 0. Mix of sun and cloud tomorrow, high 18. And chance of showers again on Thursday with a high of 18. Right now, it's 2.
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I'm Hayden, in for Trent this week. When does summer really start for you? The majority of people say it starts feeling like summer on May 21st. This year, I'm not so sure. Typically, I kind of consider May long weekend the unofficial start to summer, but it was so cold and rainy. We got snow. I don't know. On the Fusion Credit Union text line, Heather says, in Manitoba, summer starts the first day it doesn't snow. That's the rule. And Chad also texted me at 204-727-STAR. Chad says, when the overnight temps stay in the double digits and it's light enough at 6 a.m. for me to open my garage doors for my morning garage workout. I'm just

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3: Fraudulent text messages claiming to be from Manitoba Public Insurance are circulating across the province. MPI reminds drivers it does not request payments or personal details through texts or emails. In sports, Canadians advance to the East Final with a Game 7 3-2 overtime win over Buffalo. Game 1 this Thursday in Carolina. The next game in the NHL playoff schedule is tomorrow night, with the Avalanche hosting the Golden Knights in Game 1 of the West Final. Canada stays perfect at the Worlds, improving 3-0 after a 5-1 win over Denmark. They have the next couple of days off before playing Norway Thursday. In the P-Dub, Ottawa stayed alive with a 2-1 win last night. Montreal still leads the best-of-five final 2-1. And the Blue Jays split their long weekend series, going 2-2 with a pair of wins in Detroit before dropping a tight one last night to the Yankees 7-6. I'm Frank. For local news and more, visit starfm.ca.
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0: coming up around 7:50, we will announce the next qualifier for the Ultimate Home Makeover. 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
0: It's Aiden in for Trent this week. I've got music from Sabrina Carpenter next. She actually just hit a brand new Billboard chart for the very first time. Her new collab with Madonna.

debuted at number 7 on the Billboard Hot Dance / Pop charts. Hard to believe that this song never went to number 1 on any chart. It's Sabrina Carpenter, Espresso.

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1: Nothing to tell you on the highways here in Brandon. Aberdeen Avenue closed between 10th and 13th Street. Also, the 700 block of Lauren Avenue is closed. If you're out and you see something on the roads that we should share, safely text or call me at 204-727-STAR. And the latest road updates are at starfm.ca.
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1: Slight chance of rain today. We are expecting a high of 12, clear overnight, low 0. Mix of sun and cloud tomorrow, the high 18, and chance of showers again on Thursday with a high of 18. Right now, it's 2.
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1: 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Who is it going to be on a Tuesday morning? Congratulations to Tia Young of Brandon. Tia entered at Westman Communications Group and now not only has a chance to win this week's Smitty's gift card, but will also go into that grand prize draw on July 24th. That's when someone right here in Westman will take home over $23,000 in prizing, including a jacuzzi hot tub from Crazy Hot Tubs and Billiards, that Dolphin Bluetooth speaker from Extreme Electronics, a barbecue from Brandon Home Hardware, 1 year of home services from Westman Communications Group, a cold plunge from Livingstone Outdoor, a Toya grid from Heritage Co-op, and so much more. 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
5: Manitoba Hydro crews have now repaired hundreds of storm-damaged lines across southern Manitoba following last week's extreme winds that knocked out power to more than 6,000 customers. At the peak of the storm, roughly 260 outages were active, with crews working around the clock as conditions allowed. Several parts of Westman recorded snowfall over the May-long weekend, including here in Brandon. Clear Lake received 2 to 4 centimeters of heavy snow late Sunday into Monday. Meanwhile, the city of Brandon still holds the record for snowiest May-long weekend, and you can get details on our website. In international news, the Ebola outbreak in Central Africa has killed at least 88 people so far. A number of health officials expect to update later today. With the Bundi Bugyo strain carrying a fatality rate between 25 and 50%, at least 6 Americans were exposed to the virus. One has tested positive. Officials say there's no risk to North Americans at this point. Back here at home, U.S. liquor is now available at all Manitoba liquor marts while supplies last, with products varying by store. The province says proceeds from sales will support local charities, including food hamper and child nutrition programs. In sports, Montreal is off to the East Final after a 3-2 overtime win over Buffalo. Game 1 goes this Thursday in Carolina. The West Final opens tomorrow night with the Avs hosting the Golden Knights. And after dumping Denmark 5-1, Canada now sits at 3-0 at the Worlds in Switzerland. They're off until Thursday, then they play Norway. In the PW, Ottawa edged Montreal 2-1, and the Yankees clipped the Blue Jays 7-6. I'm Frank. For local news and more, visit starfm.ca.
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6: Still not seeing anything of note on the highways. Looks like smooth sailing all throughout Westman. Here in Brandon, a couple of notes. Aberdeen Avenue closed between 10th and 13th Street. Also, the 700 block of Lorne Avenue is closed. If you're out and you see something on the roads that we should share with others safely, text or call me at 204-727-STAR. 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
6: All right, slight chance of rain today. We are expecting a high of 12, clear overnight, low 0. Mix of sun and cloud tomorrow, the high 18, and chance of showers again on Thursday. With a high of 18 right now, it's 2.
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Good morning, it's Hayden in for Trent. We are minutes away from hearing our first Sharon Shuffle. You could be flying to Toronto later this year to see Ed Sheeran. More details after we hear from Ed. This is Thinking Out Loud, a 94.7 Star.

Ed Sheeran, 94.7 Star, today's best music. It is time for the Sheeran Shuffle. We are giving you a chance to fly away to see Ed Sheeran in Toronto this August. Now, Angie is going to announce the grand prize winner on June 5th. The grand prize includes two tickets to see the show August 22nd in Toronto, round-trip airfare, and hotel accommodations. Here's how it works. I'm going to play the Sheeran Shuffle. You're going to hear clips from three Ed Sheeran songs. You have to tell us what those three songs are. You can put them in any order, but they do have to be spelled correctly. Are you ready? Here it is.

Okay, if you think you know those three Ed Sheeran songs, text them right now to 204-727-7827. That's 204-727-STAR. And you could qualify for a chance to fly away to see Ed Sheeran in Toronto later this year. Bye.

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1: Still haven't heard anything about the highways. Seems like smooth sailing all throughout Westman. Here in Brandon, Aberdeen Avenue closed between 10th and 13th Street. Also, the 700 block of Lorne Avenue is closed. If you're out and you see something we should share, text or call me 204-727-STAR. And starfm.ca has all the latest road updates.
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1: Slight chance of rain today. We are expecting a high of 12. Clear overnight, low 0. Mix of sun and cloud tomorrow, the high 18. And chance of showers again on Thursday with a high of 18. Right now, it's 3.
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0: 94.7 Star, today's best music at 8:23. It's 3 degrees outside. Hayden in for Trent this week. I'm a little bit of a superhero movie and TV show nerd.
1: Nerd alert!
0: So I am pumped for the new Lanterns series. They actually dropped a new trailer for the show over the weekend.
2: This ring, it's the greatest weapon in the universe. When and if to use it, that's the whole ball game, Junior.
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0: Oh, I can't wait. This is going to drop on August 16th. 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
1: After the recent dust and wind, Westman finally got a decent soaking Sunday, with most areas picking up between 4 and 10 millimeters. The heaviest totals in Sinclair and Macaulay, both topping 10. And that cool, damp weather helped keep things quiet on the wildfire front. With no new fires reported over the long weekend, as officials prepare to reevaluate fire bans later today. Manitoba is creating 148 new childcare spaces at the Brandon Regional Health Center, part of a provincial push to expand licensed care in the region. Officials say the added spaces will also help attract new workers to BRHC by making childcare more accessible for families in western Manitoba. A new primary care paramedic program is coming to Assiniboine's Parkland campus in Dauphin, with the first intake beginning January 2027. Applications will be opening

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It's 3 degrees at 8:39. I'm Hayden in for Trent this week. Dreams and Rumors, the Fleetwood Mac tribute, coming to the 40 on May 30th. I've got a chance for you to win a pair of tickets to this show. Send me a text right now, 204-727-7827. That's 204-727-STAR. Tell me who you would take with you to this show. Stay close to your phone, because if I call you back, you're going to be the winner. Again, text me, 204-727-STAR. Tell me who you would take to the show, and you could win a pair of tickets to see Dreams and Rumors, the Fleetwood Mac tribute at the 40 on May 30th.

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1: Highways still look good here in Brandon. Aberdeen Avenue closed between 10th and 13th Street. Also, the 700 block of Lauren Avenue is closed. If you're out and you see something on the roads that we should share with others, text or call me at 204-727-STAR. And the latest road updates are at starfm.ca.
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1: Chance of rain throughout the day today. Expecting a high of 12. Clear overnight, low 0. Mix of sun and cloud tomorrow, the high 18. And chance of showers again on Thursday with a high of 18. Right now, it's 3.
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0: Dreams and Rumors, the Fleetwood Mac tribute coming to the 40 on May 30th. Let's see who is going to win this morning's pair of tickets.
1: Hello?
0: Good morning. Is this Naomi?
1: Yes, it is.
0: It's Hayden from 94.7 Star. What's going on this morning?
1: Not too much.
0: Nice. Who would you take with you to Dreams and Rumors, the Fleetwood Mac tribute?
1: Either my mom or my daughter.
0: Okay. Any particular reason why, or that's just who you like to hang out with?
1: Generally who I just take people to, those two.
0: Yeah, absolutely. Well, congratulations, Naomi. You've won yourself a pair of tickets to that show May 30th at the 40.
1: Alrighty. Okay. Thank you.
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94.7 Star with Olivia Dean. So easy to fall in love. Getting the workday started. I'm Hayden in for Trent this week. What do you think is the bare minimum a guest should do before leaving your house? Growing up, I was always taught that you should make the bed, obviously tidy up the room if you made a mess. But there's some stuff going around online that people are just leaving guest houses an absolute disaster. The bathrooms are gross. The beds are unmade. I don't think that's right. How about you? You can send me a text, 204-727-STAR. What's the bare minimum a guest should do before leaving your house?

What do you think is the bare minimum a guest should do before leaving your house? I'm seeing some things going around online that guests are leaving houses and rooms just a mess. Totally gross. I was always taught at least make the bed and clean up after yourself, right? Rebecca on our Fusion Credit Union text line says, just leave the bathroom looking like a bathroom. Don't make it look like a crime scene. Oh my gosh, who are you having over at your house, Rebecca? I also got a text from Greg. He says, please just say goodbye. Sometimes I have family members who stay for the weekend and then just leave Sunday night without even saying goodbye. 204-727-7827. That's 204-727-STAR. What's the bare minimum a guest should do before leaving your house?

Today's best music, 94.7 star from the Fowler Nissan studio. I'm Hayden. I'm asking you, what's the bare minimum a guest should do before leaving your house? Nick on our Fusion Credit Union text line says, honestly, just say thank you and don't steal my phone charger. That's all I ask. And Susan here in Brandon says, don't let the dog out. Every time I have my friends over, the dog always runs out, and then we got to spend a whole bunch of time chasing it around the yard. Here's Finger 11.

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1: Slight chance of rain throughout the day, expecting a high of 12, clear overnight, low 0. Mix of sun and cloud tomorrow, the high 18, and chance of showers again on Thursday with a high of 18. Right now, it's 4.
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Pink Pony Club. Chappell Roan is on 94.7 Star. I'm Hayden in for Trent, and that's it for me this morning. Thanks for spending a little bit of your Tuesday with me. Angie is on the way after 10, and remember, sometime during Angie's show, you're going to hear the Sharon Shuffle. We're going to play three Ed Sheeran songs. You have to guess all three of them. If you do so correctly, we're going to put you into the grand prize draw for a chance to fly to Toronto in August to see Ed Sheeran. We're going to pay for the tickets. We're going to pay for the airfare. And we're going to pay for the hotel accommodations. Listen for that Sharon Shuffle. Not only during Angie's show, but also with Falco this afternoon. Have a great Tuesday. I'll leave you with Len and Steal My Sunshine. It's 94.7 Star. Talk tomorrow.

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2: All right, how we doing? How we feeling after the long weekend? Rejuvenated or exhausted? I had lots of company over this weekend. It was good. There was good food and some good hockey on. Congratulations to the Montreal Canadiens, who are moving on to the Eastern Conference Final. What a game last night. We are also kicking off Fly Away to Play with Ed Sheeran today. Your chance to see Ed in Toronto. We're going to take care of your flights, your accommodation, and we're going to give you a little bit of spending cash as well. So stay tuned to play our Ed Sheeran Shuffle coming up on the show today. I've got Strumbellas on the way. Music from Ray. This is NSYNC. Throwing it back with Tearing Up My Heart.

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1: That one seems to be the Stanley Cup playoff theme song, the Strumbellas with Spirits. What a game last night. Hey, the Montreal Canadiens defeated the Buffalo Sabres in overtime in Game 7. Doesn't get much more exciting than that. Carolina Hurricanes have been patiently awaiting to see who their next opponent will be for the conference finals, and it will be poetic. Carolina Hurricanes are undefeated in the playoffs so far. First team in 41 years to start the playoffs, 8-0. Incredible. But on the flip side, the Canadians swept the Hurricanes in the regular season. So, yeah, next round will be spicy. Game 1 in the conference finals goes tomorrow. Golden Knights versus the Avalanche and the Canadians versus the Hurricanes. Game 1 is on Thursday.

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1: I hope you had a great May long weekend. Taylor Swift was attending a wedding, and I guess there was a pizza standoff at the end of the night when the late night snacks were put out. Taylor was eyeing up the last piece of pizza, and it turned into a pizza standoff. Same thing happened to me this weekend. A friend of ours invited us over for a pizza party. He just finished building an outdoor pizza oven. So we made fresh pizza with whatever toppings we wanted on homemade sourdough crust. It was the best day ever. My pizza was a fan fave. 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And there was one piece left, and I ended up arm wrestling for it. 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I mean, it was my pizza.

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1: Kelly Clarkson will be back as a coach on The Voice for the 30th season this fall, along with Adam Levine and newcomers Queen Latifah and country singer Riley Green. New season of The Voice coming in September. Music from Ed Sheeran coming up. We're kicking off Fly Away to Play with Ed Sheeran on the show today. More details coming up. I think we're going to do the cue to call before noon. So don't go away. Here's Charlotte Cardin's new one, The Way We Touch.

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2: All right. 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You want to be listening to play our Ed Sheeran Shuffle. I think we're going to do that around noon today. So keep it locked here on Star FM for your chance to win two tickets to see Ed Sheeran August 22nd at Rogers Centre in Toronto. We're going to take care of your flights, your accommodation, and we're going to hook you up with some spending money, $500 cash. The grand prize draw for Fly Away to play with Ed Sheeran is June 8th. So be listening for that cue to call coming up around noon today. Here's Olivia Dean, today's best music, live from the Fowler Nissan Studio. 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

0: Think you're a big Ed Sheeran fan? 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We'll play three of his song clips. Text your guesses to 204-727-STAR. 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
1: Hope you're having a great Tuesday and all rested up from the long weekend. Well, maybe you need a long weekend from your long weekend. I've got Sophia Camara coming up. 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
1: I've got some news about the snowbirds coming up. Yeah, this could be your last chance to see them fly with its Tudor fleet. So I'll tell you more about that. Also, cue to call to fly away to play to see Ed Sheeran in Toronto. We kicked off some brand new contesting this morning. The grand prize draw is happening June 8th. We're talking a couple of concert tickets to see Ed at Rogers Center. We've got your flights covered, your accommodation, and we're going to chuck in $500 spending cash. So don't go anywhere. Here's Sophia Kamara, Girls Like You.

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1: Might see a few sunny breaks today, high of 11, down to plus 1 tonight. Slight chance of showers Wednesday with a high of 19.
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1: Well, if you get a chance to see the snowbirds this summer, go, because this year will be the Aerial Acrobatic Squadron's final season with its Tudor fleet. So the aging planes after this season will be grounded until, they're saying, early 2030s. So the planes have reached the end of their life, but the team will be getting a brand new fleet. The Tudor planes were introduced back in the 1960s. So, yeah, wow, end of an era.

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1: Backstreet Boys, Larger Than Life, they're going to be taking over Sphere in Las Vegas. They call it Sphere, not The Sphere, apparently. This summer, that's going to be a great show. I just saw No Doubt at Sphere, and wow, what a ride. That was like sensory overload. There's just so much going on around you. Like, the technology in that venue is mind-blowing. It's like a next-level IMAX. It was kind of hard just to watch the band, you know? I said I'd never go back to Vegas, but that was definitely worth it. You know who else would put on a killer show at Sphere? Rob or White Zombie. I think I'd go back for that. Speaking of great concerts, your chance to fly away to play with Ed Sheeran, Cue to Call, is coming up. Don't go away.

0: 727 star.
1: All right, here we go. We're going to do our Ed Sheeran shuffle. This is your chance to fly away to play with Ed Sheeran. I'm talking two tickets to the show in Toronto, flights, accommodation, and we're going to give you $500 spending cash. How does that sound? So here's how it's going down. I'm going to play you three songs by Ed Sheeran, of course. Your job is to text me the names of these songs in order, but there's a few things to note. Spelling is important. Also, text them as a sentence. Don't list them. Write them title, space. You know what I mean? So here we go. Text your answers to 204-727-STAR. Good luck.

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1: Good afternoon. The Ebola outbreak in Central Africa continues to grow, with the WHO now reporting more than 500 suspected cases and up to 130 suspected deaths. Health officials say only 8 cases are lab confirmed so far, but the true number of infections is likely higher. Stats Canada says inflation ticked up to 2.8% in April, driven largely by a sharp jump in gas prices tied to the conflict in Iran. Food inflation eased to 3.5%, with slower price increases for staples like chicken, coffee, and tea. Meanwhile, a dispute at the Manitoba Ledge could delay a promised sales tax cut on food by July 1st. The disagreement centers on whether the tax change can take effect before the budget bill is passed. A driver in a rental vehicle crashed into a light post on 18th Street after attempting to flee from police pursuit late Monday night. Brandon police say a canine track led officers to a 29-year-old suspect who was arrested and charged with flight from police and trafficking after cocaine was recovered along the route. And if you're wondering what's keeping the main entrance to the Keystone grounds closed, management says underground pipe repairs are needed, which they hope to have completed by the end of this week. Access to the grounds remains available via 13th Street. And Manitoba drivers are being warned about scam texts posting as unpaid MPI tickets or compliance notices. MPI says it never asks for personal or payment information by text or email. In sports, with Montreal edging the Sabres 3-2 in OT last night, the stage is now set for the Eastern Conference Final. The first two games will be played in Carolina, with Game 1 set for Thursday. Meanwhile, the West Final begins tomorrow night in Denver, with the Avs hosting the Golden Knights. At the Worlds, Team Canada leads Group B with a perfect 3-0 record. They'll enjoy the next couple of days off before taking on Norway Thursday. In the PWHL, Ottawa stayed alive with a 2-1 win, but Montreal still leads the best-of-five final 2-1, Game 4, tomorrow night in Ottawa. On the Diamonds, the 21-26 Blue Jays are in New York to play the 29-19 Yankees. I'm Frank. For local news and more, visit our website.
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1: Might see a few sunny breaks today, high of 11, down to plus 1 tonight. Slight chance of showers Wednesday with a high of 19.
0: 94.7 Star Road Report.
3: Well, some closures in the city to be aware of. 200 block of Rideau, 700 block of Lorne, and Aberdeen from 10th to 13th. Also, this one's for today only. Assiniboine Avenue between 8th Street North and 10th Street North, and the 0-100 block of 9th Street North. Those are all under full closure. On the highway, watch out for construction zones and pay attention to the posted speed limits. Speed fines are doubled in designated construction areas. If you see something we should know about and pass along, reach out to us on the Star text line, 204-727-STAR.
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1: Hope you're having a great Tuesday. New collab from Madonna and Sabrina Carpenter coming up for you this hour. Also Somber and Ed Sheeran. We kicked off Fly Away to play with Ed Sheeran this morning. I just gave you the cue to text. More texts are coming in. I'll share the answers with you when I come back. Right now, it's Katy Perry, Hot and Cold.

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2: Well, thanks for all the texts. Wow, a lot of you want to win a trip to Toronto to see Ed Sheeran August 22nd. You want to know the answers? It was a fairly easy one, I think, to start with. It was Bad Habits, then Eyes Closed, and then A-Team. So congratulations to all who got the song titles correct. And in that order, you are in the grand prize draw with me on June the 8th. The show is August 22nd at Rogers Place. We're going to hook you up with a couple of tickets, your flights, your accommodation, and $500 spending cash. So keep it locked here to fly away to play with Ed Sheeran. Our next Sheeran Shuffle coming up this afternoon. Here's Photograph.

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1: All right, well, who's ready for a new season of South Park? Season 29 will premiere on September the 16th. Trey Parker and Matt Stone were on Jimmy Kimmel over the weekend and announced the new season. It's the show that never ends. 29 years? I can't remember the last time I watched an episode. Back when Chef was a character, he was definitely my fave. Isaac Hayes. Rest in peace. The last season looked hilarious, and I kind of have FOMO, but not enough to make me subscribe to whatever streaming platform it's on now. 29th season of South Park will air on September the 16th. The Simpsons still going, too. How many seasons do they have now? Like 100?

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1: Spring. Fresh grass peeking from its winter slumber. Birds shedding winter's chill. And what's this? Well, good day to you, Miss Butterfly. But off you go now, because spring is about to get crazy. 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
1: 94.7 Star acknowledges that we are on the traditional territories of Treaty Number 1 and Treaty Number 2 and the shared traditional lands of the Cree, Anishinaabewaki, Oji-Cree, Ocheti-Chikoan, and the homeland of Métis peoples. We respect the treaties that were made on this territory.

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1: Britney Spears and Toxic. I guess there was some weird restaurant outing that happened. Everyone's talking about this online right now. Some sort of barking incident. Knives were out again. She's back dancing on Instagram. I don't know. I mean, who knows? The tabloids live for this stuff, and they often blow things out of proportion. But let's just be kind. Back-to-back pop queens, new track from Madonna and Sabrina Carpenter next. Madonna is getting set to release a follow-up to her album Confessions on a Dance Floor, which is 20 years old now. Confessions 2 is due out later this summer. Song's called Bring Your Love. Sabrina.

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1: And a gem from the 80s. Music is, I always say, the closest thing we have to a time machine. This song takes me back to being a kid growing up in the 80s, riding bikes to school, meeting up with friends at the public pool, building bush forts. Simpler times. And this band is actually performing across Canada this summer. They're from Newmark, Ontario. Band's called Glass Tiger. Song Don't Forget About Me. 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
1: Hope you're having a good day. I've got music coming up from David Guetta, Olivia Rodrigo's new one, and a throwback from Eminem. Also, today's feature at everythinglifestyle.ca talks about our farmers markets. I'll share that with you. We'll talk hockey as well. The conference finals have been decided. Here's Taylor Swift, Fate of Ophelia.

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1: Might see a few sunny breaks today, high of 11, down to plus 1 tonight. Slight chance of showers Wednesday with a high of 19.
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1: New music from Olivia Rodrigo for you next. Off her new album, You Seem Pretty Sad for a Girl So In Love. She's getting ready to head out on her massive 86-date tour. The Unravel Tour is coming to Canada later this year with stops in Montreal, Toronto, and Vancouver, featuring special guest Wolf Alice. It's going to be a great show. Good luck finding tickets. Sold out within minutes. It's her latest, Drop Dead.

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1: Well, biggest congratulations to the Montreal Canadiens who beat the Buffalo Sabres in Game 7 in overtime yesterday, 3-2. So bring on the conference finals. Game 1 is tomorrow, Vegas Golden Knights versus the Colorado Avalanche. And Game 1 for the Montreal Canadiens versus the Carolina Hurricanes will be on Thursday. That is going to be a great series. The Carolina Hurricanes are undefeated in the playoffs so far. First team in 41 years to start the playoffs, 8-0. Isn't that amazing? But on the flip side, the Canadiens swept the Hurricanes in the regular season. So this next round is going to be a good one. Here's Tyler Shaw. Run to you. Give me a reason.

Bruno Mars and Lady Gaga, Die With a Smile. Today's best music live from the Fowler Nissan studio. This is 94.7 Star. Hope you're having a great Tuesday. Nice talking to you today. See you tomorrow. Here's the weekend. Cry for me.

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This is 94.7 Star. Good afternoon. My name is Chris Falcavage. You can call me Falco, like everybody else does. I appreciate tuning in. Trent away this week, Hayden on mornings. You got me all afternoon, all week. We got a busy one today. Recap the long weekend that was. Get you set up for a busy 4-day work week. We can get through it together. Here's Nelly. 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
1: Coming up this weekend, if you're looking for something to do on Saturday, get out and about. There's a classic car show and pancake breakfast happening out in Austin. The Lightweight Trucking parking lot, pancake brekkie from 8 till 10 o'clock. 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Everybody welcome. One of the community events happening this weekend. There is a lot going on because on Sunday, Westman Dreams for Kids, Children's Country Fair. Always a big deal. If you're driving by the Keystone Center grounds and you see all the hubbub of activity, go and check it out. Free admission. They got inflatables, horse and wagon rides, petting zoo, crafts, bubble man, face decorating, and more. It is the Westman Dreams for Kids Children's Country Fair. The kids love this every year. It's this Sunday, 10 until 4. 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
1: Cloudy today with a chance of showers this afternoon, clearing later in the day and a high of 12. For tonight, clear down to zero, a mixture of sun and cloud on the way for Wednesday, wind gusts to 40 and a high of 18.
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1: Good afternoon, Falco with you, talking about some music news. And Lady Gaga has submitted the original song, The Dead Dance, featured in Netflix's Wednesday for Emmy consideration in the Outstanding Music and Lyrics category. Meanwhile, other kind of music news, at least this one, we've talked about this for a while. It's kind of crazy. Shakira has now been acquitted of tax fraud. Going back to 2011, Shakira was in this massive pile of trouble in Spain when she was fined more than $70 million. But now, after all these years, she's been acquitted. So now, I guess she gets her $70 million back. But it was all to do with her residency, right? Where she was living. It's got to be tough claiming taxes when you're worldwide touring and all that. But in the end, Shakira, after a long 15-year battle, she's been acquitted. Here's Magic, Rude on Star.

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1: Heads up, of course, it is Tuesday, which means it's another Fresh Air Fitness Tuesday. This only goes on for a couple more weeks. Every Tuesday night from 6 to 7 o'clock from now until June the 9th, the City of Brandon putting on Fresh Air Fitness. This is an all-ages welcome thing, a chance for you to try a new activity for free. Tonight, it's Petanque. I hope I say that right. Petanque. It looks like a very interesting game, like a mix of like lawn bowling and horseshoes and bocce ball. Very interesting. I've never played it, never even heard of it. It'd be very cool to go and try it out. So tonight, 6 to 7 o'clock, that's happening at Stanley Park. Okay, again, free to try. Stanley Park tonight, 6 to 7. After this week, they still got yoga, Zumba, and then fishing. You know me. I would love to go fishing with everybody. Fresh Air Fitness, all ages welcome. Check out more details online at starfm.ca. Here's Avril, Complicated.

0: think you're a big Ed Sheeran fan? Put your fandom to the test and you could fly away to play with Ed Sheeran. Sing. 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We'll play three of his song clips. Text your guesses to 204-727-STAR. 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
1: Benson Boone's Beautiful Things, today's best music, 94.7 Star. Money in a Minute sits at $440. It's going to sit that way for this week as Trent's gone, but Money in a Minute will return with Trent coming up next Monday. Here's Kesha, Hideaway. Taking me high.

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1: 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Plus, we got the weekly prizes. But coming up at 3:50, I got another name. It's kind of exciting. This is my first time getting to announce a name because of Trent being gone. It's Hayden bumped up. You got Follicle here. I appreciate you listening this afternoon with Shaboozy, a bar song.

There's Ray, Where's My Husband? 94.7 Star, today's best music. Dreams and Rumors, the ultimate Fleetwood Mac tribute, is coming to the 40 on May the 30th. We have got tickets to give away. 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
1: Cloudy today with a chance of showers this afternoon, clearing later in the day and a high of 12. For tonight, clear down to zero, a mixture of sun and cloud on the way for Wednesday, wind gusts to 40 and a high of 18.
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You got Follicle, though, this week. Appreciate tuning in this afternoon. Last night, Game 7, overtime. It gets no better in hockey. Me and my buddies started texting right away. Of course, everybody's got their own opinion of who they wanted to win. Some people truly felt like Buffalo was more Canada's team than the Montreal Canadiens for various reasons. So whatever side you were on, I know that my response in the group chat was, I just want all the OT. I wanted it to be like a 3 a.m. winner. Because even how much fun was the first 15 minutes of that overtime? Like up until the winner, it was chaotic. It was back and forth. It was so much fun. Multiple chances. I really wish we could have got like a massive 6-0 run because nothing better. But now we got to wait. Got no hockey tonight. And tomorrow it is the Vegas Golden Knights taking on the Colorado Avalanche. And then the next one on Thursday, Canadiens and Hurricanes getting back at it. Man, Hurricanes have had a lot of time off. Be interesting. Canadiens played a lot of hockey lately, but they're rolling. There's Felix Cartel. Get what you give.

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1: It's actually the Drive Home with Falco this week as Trent is away and pulled a veteran move. 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
1: Good afternoon. Falco with you, though, today. And talking about an event happening 1 week from today. Maddie Kennedy is doing a Cross Canada ride to raise $1 million for the Canadian Cancer Society and having a barbecue fundraiser here in Brandon. The Coast to Coast Barbecue Fundraiser, the Brandon Stop, next Tuesday, May the 26th, from noon until 3 p.m. at Remax Valley View. 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

Good afternoon, Falk, with you. Time for us to play the Sheeran Shuffle. All right, here's how this works. I'm going to play you right now a little compilation of three Ed Sheeran songs. If you can correctly identify all three song clips by texting us, all right, text it to 204-727-STAR. 204-727-7827. 727-STAR. You text us these three songs you're about to hear. If you are correct, you'll be entered into the grand prize. The grand prize includes airfare, accommodations, $500 spending cash, and two tickets to see Ed Sheeran Saturday, August 22nd at Rogers Center in Toronto. Awesome. Here you go. Here's your three songs. Listen closely.

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1: If you're traveling the highways, watch out for construction zones and pay attention to the posted speed limits associated with them. Speed fines are doubled in designated construction zones. Some closures in the city, 200 block of Rideau, 700 block of Lorne, and Aberdeen from 10th to 13th are all under full closure. If you see something we should know about and pass along, send that to us on the Star text line, 204-727-STAR.
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1: Cloudy today with a chance of showers this afternoon, clearing later in the day and a high of 12. For tonight, clear down to zero, a mixture of sun and cloud on the way for Wednesday, wind gusts to 40 and a high of 18.
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You should for sure text Hayden. He'll love to read that when he gets back in here tomorrow morning as he's filling in for the vacationing Trent. My name is Falco. Thank you for tuning in as we look at some new music here coming up this week. New Music Friday, because why not? Let's already look ahead, shall we? Let's think positive thoughts. Closer to the weekend. New Music Friday, some new stuff for your playlist. We got Dua Lipa. I got a new one. It's actually a live album, though. Live from Mexico. In the rock music world, Tommy Lee is back with Tommy Land Rides Again. Ed O'Brien of Radiohead, he's got a solo one called Blue Morpho. And The Grateful Dead, for any deadheads, The Grateful Dead movie soundtrack, a 10 LP set. Incredible. People love The Grateful Dead in those 20, 30, 40-minute songs. I don't get it, but if you're a fan of it, cool. There you go for this weekend. Meanwhile, for this weekend, we're talking about locally. There's a lot going on, right? Between Austin, the Classic Car Show, the Westman Dreams for Kids, Children's Country Fair, whatever you're up to. 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Alanis Morissette now, Ironic. 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No.

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1: You got Afternoons with Follicle, though, this week as we talk about some streaming news. The 2004 hit fantasy film Ella Enchanted, which you might remember starred Anne Hathaway, it's now being developed into a series over at Disney+. Now, Anne Hathaway will not be reprising the role. However, she will executive produce the series, so she will still be involved in some way. Meanwhile, with the success of the live-action Transformer movie franchise, sometimes easy to forget there was a Transformer film released nearly 40 years ago. But the 80s kids will remember. It was not a big box office hit, took in less than $6 million at the time, mostly because of bad reviews. But now, because of it being the 40th anniversary and all the love lately for Transformers, they're going to be rolling it back out in theaters in a remastered 4K format. A 1986 animated film going 4K in the movie theaters. That one will be rolling out on September the 21st. Here's Maroon 5 on 94.7 Star.

Taylor Swift style, 94.7 star. It is the Fowler Hyundai Drive at 5. You did it. You made it through the first workday back after a long weekend. Congratulations. Kudos. One of the hardest ones to get through is this day. We did it. That much closer to another weekend. And hopefully, better temperatures on the way. Right now, Jennifer Lopez waiting for tonight.

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1: If you're traveling the highways, watch out for construction zones and pay attention to the posted speed limits associated with them. Speed fines are doubled in designated construction zones. Some closures in the city, 200 block of Rideau, 700 block of Lorne, and Aberdeen from 10th to 13th are all under full closure. If you see something we should know about and pass along, send that to us on the Star text line, 204-727-STAR.
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1: Cloudy today with a chance of showers this afternoon, clearing later in the day and a high of 12. For tonight, clear down to zero, a mixture of sun and cloud on the way for Wednesday, wind gusts to 40 and a high of 18.
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1: You got Falco here, and I was looking at the Keystone Center calendar because that building always so busy, different stuff going on. I know coming up this weekend, it's the Up My Hockey 68 Invitational Hockey Classic happening. On top of that, they've also got Rope and Race, the Wheat City Classic happening over at the Egg Side, Prairie Con 42, a massive indoor tabletop gaming and cosplay thing happening. Prairie Con 42 is this weekend as well. Touch a Truck 2026 is on Saturday on the Keystone Center grounds, and then on Sunday, the Children's Country Fair. So back-to-back days that if you're going to be driving by the Keystone with the kids and you don't plan on turning in there, just avoid it completely, all right? Do not let the kids see all the fun if you're not planning on going there, because you know they're going to want to. It looks awesome as you drive by. Touch a Truck on Saturday, Children's Country Fair on Sunday. Big weekend, as always, over at the Keystone Center. Here's Charlotte Cardin. Oh.

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1: Good afternoon. My name is Falco. 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But you can win your way in tomorrow. So for at least tomorrow morning, wake up, try and feel lucky, win your way into that show. If not, you can buy tickets after that. That's good here for myself, Falco. I'm out of here tonight, off to enjoy the rest of my Tuesday evening. I hope you can enjoy yours, and I'll talk to you again tomorrow afternoon. Until then, as always, have a good one. Cheers.

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Thanks for having it on 94.7 Star, today's best music. My name is Savannah. I'm going to be covering for Falco this evening. And we got a lot of great tunes coming up, a lot of great contests to inform you about. Here's Felix Cartel and Lights.

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1: Surprise, I'm not Falco. I'm Savannah, and I hope you're having a lovely Tuesday. I know it's hard to get back into the work week, school week after a lovely long weekend. I hope you had a great long weekend. If you're still looking for some fun things to do, Friday evenings are the best. 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
1: 94.7 Star is giving you the chance to fly away to see Ed Sheeran in Toronto this August. 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Correct guessly the three Ed Sheeran songs and you'll have a chance to win. The winner will be announced during the middays with Angie on June 8th. And the grand prize includes two tickets to see the show August 22nd in Toronto. Round trip airfare and hotel accommodations. It's huge!

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